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was queen of the mambo, papa was king of the Congo. 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

0: Détendez-vous, prenez du bon temps lors de votre week-end, écoutez Farniente et retrouvez les albums découvertes qui plaisent à l'oreille. Ainsi, vous saurez tout sur l'album et son auteur. Farniente, c'est le samedi de 14 à 16 heures, mais aussi le dimanche de 10 à 12 heures sur Equinox 106 FM, la radio de votre découverte.
1: Louis, just for the hell of it, say something in that mic in front of you.
2: Are they listening now?
3: Yeah,
2: listening. I mean, I was telling them about this alligator call, you know, the story I had to write around it when I was a kid. When I was a kid, you know, my mother, we lived in a little town in Louisiana called Booty, Louisiana. And she sent me down to the pond to get a pail of water one day. And when I come back, my mother was on the porch and she wanted to know, where's that water? I said, well, Mama's a big old rusty alligator in that water. She said, oh, boy, go get that water. Don't you know that alligator is scared of you as he is of him? I said, well, if that alligator is scared of me as he is of him, Mama, that water ain't fit to drink.